Number 11 on the Wolf's Texas Top 22 belongs to Billy Joe and Reasons to Call. In the top 10 we go. Seth Camden's there at number 10 with Down by the River. It's number 10 this week. 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

Province and Outlaws. Hanging in there, moving up a couple. Number 10 to number 8 with Beautiful You on the Wolves Texas Top 22. And our Lone Star legend this week. Let's raise a glass, shall we? Celebrated a birthday just a couple days ago. I guess, actually, we're raising a red Solo cup to Toby Keith on the Wolf.

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0: Red Solo Cup, you're more than just plastic. You're more than amazing, you're more than fantastic. And believe me that I'm not the least bit sarcastic when I look at you and say, Red Solo Cup, you're not just a cup.
2: No.
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0: Thank you for being my friend.

Hold steady. Number 7, there's Guy Vincent. And Blessing and a Curse on the Wolf's Texas Top 22. Moving up from 8 to 6 is Till You Ride and Going Through Whiskey Like Water.

Corey Kent, Cole Wetzel together, Rocky Mountain Low, at number 5 on the Wolf's Texas Top 22. By the way, Corey is a big part of our big pool party that we've got scheduled. 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You can win. 1 year ago on the Texas Top 22, this was the number one song. Turnpike Troubadours, Ruby Ann.

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1: Holden State, number three this week on the Wolves Texas Top 22. It's Shane Smith and the Saints and Live Free. Also holding steady at number two, it's Mike Ryan. Hard to Write a Love Song, former number one, now number two on the Wolf.

number one a couple weeks ago. This week, number two, Mike Ryan's Hard to Write a Love Song on the Wolf's Texas Top 22. Well, what's number one? It was number one last week, too. Wade Bowen, Rain. Number one on the Wolf's Texas Top 22.

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13: Few people now have asked me about a TikTok trend that they've come across. It's called 75 Hard. The challenge was created by entrepreneur and author Andy Frisella, who calls it a, quote, transformative mental toughness program and an Ironman for your brain. So here's what it entails. Eat a structured diet with no alcohol, drink a gallon of water, read 10 pages of nonfiction, take a progress photo, and complete 2 45-minute workouts, one of them outdoors, every day for 75 days. Quite a challenge. We asked CNN fitness contributor Dana Santis about this, who reminded us that sustainable fitness isn't about punishment or proving discipline through extremes. It's about building habits that integrate into your lifestyle in a way that feels supportive.

Darling, I've wasted a lot of years not seeing the real you. But tonight your beauty is shining through. And I never took the time to let you know. So before he takes you away, please let me say.

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0: Riley Green talks about going on tour.
1: Yeah, I want to make this one even bigger, and also want to make it something that I really enjoy doing, because I'm getting to a place now where, you know, I'm not living a life and then going on tours. This is my life, and I want to try to enjoy it and hopefully make this something that I'll do for the rest of my life.

0: country star Kane Brown talks about his buddy, Chris Young.
1: Yeah, that was one of the things, like, before, you know, anybody even really knew who I was. You know, I just kept covering his songs, and I wanted him to notice me so bad. And the first time I met him, I met his mom as well. And I remember her telling me, like, yeah, we knew about you before, you know, anybody else. Because somebody hit him up whenever I put Getting You Home on YouTube. And she listened to it and then showed Chris. Now just getting to write with him whenever, and just, it's surreal.

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We're so Texas, we know the right way to say Waxahachie, Sachse, Pflugerville, Watauga, and Nevada.

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10: A better life with Dr. Sanjay Gupta.
11: I'm feeling lucky to have my college-age kids home with me for a few weeks this summer. And one of the things I know we're going to be talking about, AI. I've started to use it more often at the hospital to get fresh takes on patient problems that I'm trying to solve. And for my girls, well, I know that they are navigating college now with these new powerful tools. Something, frankly, that you and I couldn't have even imagined when we were in school. But while it may be tempting to outsource your studying and your work to these large language models, I beg you not to. And that's because AI chatbots tend to reproduce what researchers call weird viewpoints. That's an acronym. Western, educated, industrialized, rich, and democratic. Look, AI isn't going away. And admittedly, it can be a really powerful tool. But you don't want it doing your thinking for you. I'm Dr. Sanjay Gupta, helping you live a better life.
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15: I'm very happy to be the first woman to have a bar on Broadway. And my friend and designer, Farrah Queen from Oklahoma, came and helped me put my stamp on this place because I really wanted to make sure that it had some girl vibes and obviously a rhinestone saddle because everyone needs one of those. 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

0: it's Tara and Ryan from the Wake Up with the Wolf Show. 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
9: Not all screen time is created equal, and a new study out of Sweden is helping us understand this even better. So researchers followed more than 20,000 people over nearly two decades and determined that passive screen time, like sitting on the couch and watching television, raised someone's risk of dementia. But if they did something active, like reading, puzzles, or interacting with other people, this same group of people saw their risk of dementia drop. Just like you got to put the work in to keep your body in shape as you age, you basically have to do the same thing with your brain. A couple things I have found to help: working to learn something new every day, whatever it might be, challenging yourself in some way every day, and really importantly, staying socially active. Some days that means meeting friends in person. Other days, maybe an email, a text, or a phone call. Just stay engaged. I'm Dr. Sanjay Gupta, helping you live a better life.
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17: I had tears everywhere and like snot everywhere because I was crying, and she walked over to me. And she had her new perfume in her hand, and she said, "Honey, do you want some of my perfume?" 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And I was like, "Dolly, I have just cried for the last 20 minutes. I am afraid I'm going to snot on you."

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0: 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Hope you're having a fantastic weekend.
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9: What do you suppose the first thing country star Blake Shelton does after he records a song?
10: 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And I know that's weird, but I feel like if you can make something sound incredible on that little tiny speaker, then you've really done something.
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12: Everyone poops. It's not just the name of a classic potty training book. It's a universal truth. Even though everyone does it, almost no one wants to talk about it. Dr. Tricia Pasricha wants to change that. She's the author of a new book. It's called You've Been Pooping All Wrong. And she says there are three critical P's of pooping. The first is propulsion. Both the voluntary push you exert and the involuntary contractions that happen naturally within your body. Top line, when you feel the need to go, don't hold it. The second P is pliability, which refers to stool softness. The keys to this one are making sure you're drinking enough water and eating enough fiber. And the last P is for pelvic floor. If you can get your knees up above your waist while you're on the toilet, like on a stool or a garbage can or a stack of books even, that can make all the difference. I'm Dr. Sanjay Gupta, helping you live a better life.
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1: I'm very happy to be the first woman to have a bar on Broadway. And my friend and designer, Farrah Queen from Oklahoma, came and helped me put my stamp on this place because I really wanted to make sure that it had some girl vibes and obviously a rhinestone saddle because everyone needs one of those. 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
2: 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And I know that's weird, but I feel like if you can make something sound incredible on that little tiny speaker, then you've really done something.
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3: Good morning. There's a wreck in Bedford on the westbound side of 183 at Brown Trail. This has two right lanes blocked and traffic moving slow from Bedford Road. There is a 2-minute delay. And in Hearst, eastbound 183 at Norwood Drive, an accident closes down the left lane. That has you stop and go from Bedford Euless Road, and also seeing a 2-minute delay there. I'm Junior Caruso on 99.5 The Wolf.
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16: 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But every night when you go to get some Z's, how often do you really think about the temperature in your bedroom? Temperature may be one of the most underappreciated factors in sleep. That's according to the Senior Vice President of Research and Scientific Affairs at the National Sleep Foundation. We often hear about lights and screens and stress, but even modest changes in temperature and airflow can influence both how quickly you fall asleep and how deeply you stay asleep. Most experts will recommend a room temperature of 60 to 67 degrees Fahrenheit. You might also experiment with your sheets and what you actually wear to bed. Play around a bit and see what improves your sleep. you might be delightfully surprised. I'm Dr. Sanjay Gupta, helping you live a better life.
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0: by the Wolf. I'm Vicky Ochoa, helping you get through your Monday. Yes, Taryn and Ryan are on vacation this week. We are so excited to kick off the Wolf's 4Runner Summer, y'all. Like, this is the summer you are going to win your dream ride. Thanks to our friends at Freeman Toyota. And y'all, we giving you the best one on the lot with all the bells and whistles. 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
7: In Dallas on northbound 35 at Northwest Highway, there's just one lane open due to an accident. Traffic's getting through on the left lane, but not really seeing a delay, just kind of a slowdown there, so be cautious if you're heading through the area. And then in Red Oak on northbound 35 at Ovilla, there is an accident. Only the left lane's open there as well. Expect a minor delay traveling through the area. I'm Junior Caruso on 99.5. 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
19: During the Houston Rodeo, it sold out, 73,000 people. Lifetime goal of mine to play that thing. We finally do it. Second song, I slip down to a knee, pop right back up, never missed a beat.
20: A better life with Dr. Sanjay Gupta.
21: I'm feeling lucky to have my college-age kids home with me for a few weeks this summer. And one of the things I know we're going to be talking about, AI. I've started to use it more often at the hospital to get fresh takes on patient problems that I'm trying to solve. And for my girls, well, I know that they are navigating college now with these new powerful tools, something, frankly, that you and I couldn't have even imagined when we were in school. But while it may be tempting to outsource your studying and your work to these large language models, I beg you not to. And that's because AI chatbots tend to reproduce what researchers call weird viewpoints. That's an acronym: Western, educated, industrialized, rich, and democratic. Look, AI isn't going away, and admittedly, it can be a really powerful tool, but you don't want it doing your thinking for you. I'm Dr. Sanjay Gupta, helping you live a better life.
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Well, good morning. It's Vicky Ochoa. Tara and Ryan are on vacation this week, but Ryan left you his favorite Ryan's Report. Hear it next on The Wolf. Here's Ella Langley.

0: 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Hey, y'all, it is Tara and Ryan, the Wake Up with the Wolf show.
1: All right, it's time for Ryan's Court. All right, so Danica from Louisville sent us this. She says, hey, Tara and Ryan, love listening to you guys every morning.
0: Thank you, love.
1: I really need your help here, though. My husband and I have been married 3 years, and overall, his parents are great. But right before our wedding, his mom pressured him into installing one of those location tracking apps for safety on his phone. It's Live 360. Maybe you're familiar with this. Well, that safety has turned into full-blown surveillance and my personal nightmare. She will literally call him and ask why he stopped at a gas station or text him asking why he's 5 minutes late to work. One time we were at Target and she called to ask why he'd been circling the parking lot. We weren't circling. We were looking for a spot like normal humans. The worst part, he actually tried to delete the app once. She noticed and had what I can only describe as a full-scale emotional meltdown. He ended up reinstalling it just to keep the peace. Am I wrong for being upset that his mom tracks him, my husband?
2: I'm wondering what the son has done for the mother to be so paranoid about where he's located at all times.
1: She's just wanting to take care of him then, right? So maybe she's justified to do this. He's been in trouble before, so now she's tracking him on his phone just to make sure her boy stays out of trouble.
0: There is a song that pops into my head here.
1: Okay.
0: It's Let It Go, Let It Go.
2: Let It Go. Yeah.
1: What do you think about this?
3: Yeah, well, I have it on my phone because my wife put it on there.
1: Uh-huh.
3: But if I had my parents on there, I don't think I would like that too much. I can see where the safety part comes in.
1: Sure.
3: Following somebody around, no.
0: Good morning, Ryan's Quartz. What do you think?
4: Well, good morning, guys.
0: Hi.
4: Morning. Is he 12? I mean, come on now. When he married, he got another woman in his life, and I think that's her problem. She's
0: right.
4: Lost control, and this is her way of trying to take back a little of her control.
0: Yeah, for sure.
4: They need to nip it in the bud now.
1: Thanks.
0: Good morning, The Wolf. Thanks for calling Ryan's Quartz. What do you think?
5: Hey, I think, you know, pick your battles on this one. Coming from with a mother-in-law who would show up and start our laundry or show up with dinner and expect to stay and eat with us.
0: Oh.
5: You know, what this mother-in-law is doing is not inappropriate. It's annoying. Is it hurting anyone? No.
1: Uh-huh.
5: I think pick your battles. And on that note, the husband's a big boy and can pick his battle too and can speak up. I don't think it's the daughter-in-law's position at all.
1: Right, juror number 30, how do you think I should rule in this case today?
6: Like a real mama's boy loses control whenever he gets married.
1: Oh, yeah, the mama's boy mom, yeah.
6: So she has to have some form of control,
1: okay,
6: like on his life. Like a grown man would be like, I ain't doing that mess.
1: Yes. Yeah, I am going to rule in Danica's favor here this morning.
0: Yes.
1: Mother-in-law tracking a fully grown man on Live 360. That ain't family safety. That is a helicopter mom on steroids is what I'm talking about. You didn't sign up to marry a man who still needs a hall pass from mama. Drop that like it's hot. Case closed. Tara, case
7: You're
1: closed.
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13: In Fort Worth on northbound 360, there's an accident at Trinity Boulevard blocking the right lane, and that has you backed up to Post and Paddock Road. There's just over a 10-minute delay getting through the area. And then in Dallas on northbound 35 at Northwest Highway, an accident here has the roadway reduced to one lane. All traffic gets through just on the left. Expect a delay if that's on your route. I'm Junior Caruso on 99.5 The Wolf.
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20: This is Fox 4 meteorologist Allie Toriano. Scattered showers and thunderstorms expected for your Monday, with highs in the upper 80s to 90 degrees. Tonight, storms come to an end with lows in the mid-70s, and for tomorrow, much of the same, with a few showers and storms expected and highs near 90. I'm Fox 4's Allie Toriano on 99.5 The Wolf.
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0: all the details on why her and Jelly Roll divorced, and she has a pretty good reason why.
1: We took it down because I realized I just don't want one of the hardest moments of my life to become a permanent headline. I don't want to live in that. I believe in being transparent with you guys, and that's never, ever, ever going to change. But I also believe that people deserve the space to heal, to evolve, and to move forward.
0: I totally get that. I really do. But then she also went on to talk about how much money she monetized off of that one podcast. And it's a big number, y'all.
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11: In Dallas on northbound 35, an accident at Loop 12 has two right lanes closed. Traffic's backed up to Northwest Highway, and there's just over a 10-minute delay. Then in Fort Worth, dealing with a wreck on northbound 35W at Garden Acres, the right lane is blocked and traffic's moving slow from Allsbury Boulevard. There's almost a 15-minute delay getting through there. I'm Junior Caruso on 99.5 The Wolf.
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13: A better life with Dr. Sanjay Gupta.
14: I'm feeling lucky to have my college-age kids home with me for a few weeks this summer. And one of the things I know we're going to be talking about, AI. I've started to use it more often at the hospital to get fresh takes on patient problems that I'm trying to solve. And for my girls, well, I know that they are navigating college now with these new powerful tools, something, frankly, that you and I couldn't have even imagined when we were in school. But while it may be tempting to outsource your studying and your work to these large language models, I beg you not to. And that's because AI chatbots tend to reproduce what researchers call weird viewpoints. That's an acronym. Western, educated, industrialized, rich, and democratic. Look, AI isn't going away. And admittedly, it can be a really powerful tool. But you don't want it doing your thinking for you. I'm Dr. Sanjay Gupta, helping you live a better life.
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16: I'm very happy to be the first woman to have a bar on Broadway. And my friend and designer, Farrah Queen from Oklahoma, came and helped me put my stamp on this place because I really wanted to make sure that it had some girl vibes and obviously a rhinestone saddle because everyone needs one of those. But I definitely have seen since I've been going down there, all the girls doing exactly what I was hoping they would do, which was come there and party and have a place to feel safe and happy and really go honky-tonking.
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23: 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I just kept covering his songs, and I wanted him to notice me so bad. And the first time I met him, I met his mom as well. And I remember her telling me, like, yeah, we knew about you before, you know, anybody else. Because somebody hit him up whenever I put Getting You Home on YouTube. And she listened to it and then showed Chris. Now just getting to write with him whenever, and just, it's surreal.

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I'm Vicky Ochoa in for Taryn Ryan this week on Texas Country 99.5 The Wolf. Like, I'm just so invested into this divorce drama, especially seeing Bunny XO deleted one of her highest rated podcasts, spilling off.

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0: Josh Turner on Texas Country 99.5 The Wolf. Good morning. I'm Vicky Ochoa, helping you get through your Monday morning while Tara and Ryan are on vacation. 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
3: In Dallas, eastbound 635 at Hillcrest, there's an accident blocking three lanes. Traffic is backed up to Montfort. There is a 2 to 3 minute delay getting through the area. And in Fort Worth, there's a wreck on northbound 35W at Garden Acres. The right lane is blocked, and that has you backed up to Allsbury Boulevard. Almost a 20 minute delay getting through there. I'm Junior Caruso on 99.5 The Wolf.
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17: A better life with Dr. Sanjay Gupta.
18: You know, it's funny, when I think back to what the typical American dinner looked like when you and I were kids, there's usually some kind of meat featured at the center of the plate. Vegetables are there, but often thought of as a side dish. More and more, though, we are coming to realize that a plant-based diet, with little or no meat even, is going to be a healthier way to eat for just about everyone. New study out of the University of Hawaii Cancer Center found that eating a high-quality plant-rich diet that includes whole grains, vegetables, and fruits may prevent cognitive impairment even when people start that diet in their late 50s and 60s. Yeah, it's important to make sure you're getting enough protein, fats, complex carbohydrates. Just because you cut out or even cut back on meat, though, is not a license to eat whatever you want. Focus on eating whole, real foods. I'm Dr. Sanjay Gupta, helping you live a better life.
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1: Oh my God, I never win anything. 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
6: In Dallas, northbound 35 at Loop 12, an accident's blocking two right lanes. This is causing a backup to Northwest Highway. There is a 10-minute delay. And then in Rockwall on the westbound side of 30 at FM 3549, there's a crash involving a semi. Right lanes closed, and there's close to a 15-minute delay from FM 551. I'm Junior Caruso on 99.5 The Wolf.
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11: This is Fox 4 meteorologist Allie Toriano. Scattered showers and thunderstorms expected for your Monday with highs in the upper 80s to 90 degrees. Tonight, storms come to an end with lows in the mid-70s, and for tomorrow, much of the same with a few showers and storms expected and highs near 90. I'm Fox 4's Allie Toriano on 99.5 The Wolf.
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Vicky Ochoa in for Taryn Ryan. Yes, Taryn Ryan are on vacation this week, but Ryan left you his favorite Ryan quote. It is a good one, y'all. Hear it next on The Wolf. Here's Morgan Wallen on The Wolf now. Good morning.

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0: 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Hey, y'all. It is Tara and Ryan, the Wake Up with the Wolf show.
1: All right, it's time for Ryan's Court. All right, so this morning, ladies and gentlemen of the jury, this case involves our friend Tara, the always cheery, always loving, queen of compliance and rule following.
0: Can I get my attorney on the phone before we start this conversation?
1: I don't think that'll be necessary. Mm. This week, Tara brought up on the show, willingly, I might add, that she was scheduled for jury duty. Not next week, not last week.
0: It's supposed to be today, I thought.
1: Well, but the paper clearly says what? A month ago, and you did not go. So I'm stepping in here now to determine what punishment Tara should face for skipping jury duty. She is a month late.
2: I think you need a good spanking.
0: Really? Really?
2: Yeah.
1: Okay.
0: I feel like Judge Mrs. Fox would not approve of that at all, friend.
1: I think he wants to do it.
0: Do I get to pick the spanker?
1: Whoa, okay. Order in the court.
0: I know exactly who to call.
1: Order.
0: All right, thank you for calling. Good morning, Wolf. Thanks for calling Ryan's Court. What do you think?
3: Okay, I'm going to step in as Tara's attorney. I'm working pro bono.
0: Thank you.
3: The judge is misleading the jury with the word skip. She didn't skip it. She thought it was today. Now, the judge is wrong.
0: Thank you.
3: A mistrial.
0: Oh, a mistrial.
1: Whoa.
0: Case closed, Your Honor.
1: I don't believe so.
0: Thank you for having my back. You're the best attorney in Dallas-Fort Worth, friend.
1: Overruled. Nice try. Wake Up with the Wolf Show, Ryan's Court. How should I rule today?
4: The mail piles up. It happens. It happens to all of us. When we have company, we put it in a bag and put it in the pantry.
0: Right.
4: So, girl, you should be excused.
1: Ryan's Court, what do you think about this case?
5: Well, you could have called and said that you forgot something, I don't know, but it used to be 30 days in jail and $1,000 fine.
1: Oh my God.
0: Wow, really?
5: Yes, but it depends on the county you live in.
1: Oh my, Wake Up with the Wolf Show, Ryan's Court, thoughts?
6: Well, I think it's awesome that y'all did this episode because that means if they don't punish you, then we don't have to go.
0: No. I am not leading by example here. You know that I am the queen of compliance. Okay. We're not going to do that.
1: So now we've been handed your punishment here this morning, and it's in this sealed envelope. If you could open that up here this morning, this is an apology.
0: Oh, an apology.
1: Yes, and once you read this apology, all will be forgiven in the eyes of the court.
0: To the great state of Texas, I owe y'all an apology.
1: Oh, okay.
0: Texas, I did not skip jury duty on purpose. It was an accident, and for that, I am truly sorry. It's true.
1: Okay.
0: Somewhere in my house under a pile of unopened mail, expired coupons, in between Amazon boxes, sat a jury summons calling me to serve my civic duty.
1: Right.
0: And yes, I missed it. Not because I don't respect the law, but because I clearly respect clutter way too much,
1: You do respect clutter, okay.
0: Wow. Let me be clear. Jury duty does matter. So to the court,

0: the clerks, the jurors who did show up, and to the Lone Star State as a whole. My bad, y'all.
1: All right. Ryan's court has spoken this morning. Case closed.
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1: No, it's right there. Podcast page is where you can see that.
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6: 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It's impossible to describe other than it's just perfect and it's amazing.
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7: In Rockwall, westbound 30 at FM 3549, an accident closes down the right lane. That has you backed up to FM 551 and going to add about 20 minutes to your travel time. And then in Arlington, there's an accident on westbound 30. This is just after Fielder. Two left lanes are blocked, causing a backup to Center Street, and that'll add about 10 minutes to your travel time. I'm Junior Caruso on 99.5 The Wolf.
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15: 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I think TJ Osborne has one of the greatest tones of all time in country music. 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
17: You know, it's funny, when I think back to what the typical American dinner looked like when you and I were kids, there's usually some kind of meat featured at the center of the plate. Vegetables are there, but often thought of as a side dish. More and more, though, we are coming to realize that a plant-based diet, with little or no meat even, is going to be a healthier way to eat for just about everyone. New study out of the University of Hawaii Cancer Center found that eating a high-quality plant-rich diet that includes whole grains, vegetables, and fruits may prevent cognitive impairment even when people start that diet in their late 50s and 60s. Yeah, it's important to make sure you're getting enough protein, fats, complex carbohydrates. Just because you cut out or even cut back on meat, though, is not a license to eat whatever you want. Focus on eating whole, real foods. I'm Dr. Sanjay Gupta, helping you live a better life.
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27: Thunderstorms likely to continue through 9 a.m. with a high of 85. It's currently rainy and 76 at our Victory Park studios.
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0: Annie Chesney for this wet, gloomy morning on Texas Country 99.5 The Wolf. Good morning. I'm Vicky Ochoa in for Tyrion Ryan this week, who's out on vacation. Can you believe the FIFA World Cup in North Texas is about to wrap up tomorrow? Big semifinal match between France and Spain happening out in Arlington at Dallas Stadium. And this will mark the ninth and final match Arlington will see for the 2026 FIFA World Cup, kicking off at 7 o'clock. And there's still so many great places to watch the match go down. Clyde Warren Park in downtown Dallas, Sundance Square in Fort Worth, Grandscape in the Colony, or the highly anticipated FIFA Fan Fest at Dallas Fair Park. It's free for all, and you can reserve your tickets at DallasFCW26.com.
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3: In Rockwall, westbound 30 at FM 3549, an accident closes down the right lane. That has you backed up to FM 551 and going to add about 20 minutes to your travel time. And then in Arlington, there's an accident on westbound 30. This is just after Fielder. Two left lanes are blocked, causing a backup to Center Street, and that'll add about 10 minutes to your travel time. I'm Junior Caruso on 99.5 The Wolf.
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20: Everyone poops. It's not just the name of a classic potty training book. It's a universal truth. Even though everyone does it, almost no one wants to talk about it. Dr. Tricia Pasricha wants to change that. She's the author of a new book. It's called You've Been Pooping All Wrong. And she says there are three critical P's of pooping. The first is propulsion. Both the voluntary push you exert and the involuntary contractions that happen naturally within your body. Top line, when you feel the need to go, don't hold it. The second P is pliability, which refers to stool softness. The keys to this one are making sure you're drinking enough water and eating enough fiber. And the last P is for pelvic floor. If you can get your knees up above your waist while you're on the toilet, like on a stool or a garbage can or a stack of books even, that can make all the difference. I'm Dr. Sanjay Gupta, helping you live a better life.
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0: Expect showers and thunderstorms throughout the day. Some storms could be heavy with potential flash flooding. Today's high, 87 degrees, is currently rainy and 77 in Victory Park.
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Toby Keith on Texas Country 99.5 The Wolf. Good morning. I'm Vicky Ochoa in for Taryn Ryan, who's on vacation this week, y'all. And coming up at 8:40, we are hooking you up with tickets to see the big sold-out show, Hudson Westbrook taking over Billy Bob's Texas in September.

0: chance for another Texas town we love. Red Oak. Red Oak, thank you so much for starting your Monday morning with Texas Country 99.5 The Wolf. I'm Vicky Ochoa in for Taryn Ryan this week, y'all. Last month, our friend and TIJ alum Justin Moore announced he's taking a break from touring to focus on his health. Well, now I'm so happy to share Justin Moore is back on tour after spending 30 days in rehab. He said his drinking got out of control and let everyone down. He released a quote saying, "I just got out of rehab for 30 days, and this is day 31 of being sober. I'm Christian, and I'm not as good as I want to be. God has given me so much between my wife and my four awesome kids and my family and a career like this. So I'm trying at this point to move forward and use my platform further than I ever have." We're happy to see our good friend Justin Moore is back at it on tour, y'all.
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8: In Arlington, westbound 30, there's an accident near Fielder. It's been in place for a while now. Two left lanes are blocked and traffic's backed up to Center Street. There's a 10-minute delay getting through the area. And then in Dallas, on westbound 635 at Plano Road, there's a crash. This has two right lanes blocked and traffic moving slow from Kingsley Road. Going to add 5 minutes to your travel time. I'm Junior Caruso on 99.5 The Wolf.
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13: I always liken it to being in a sandbox and just like calling a bunch of friends over and we're just going to make some stuff and see what happens. And the thing I keep being reminded of is that it's called playing music. And I think a lot of the times we all forget that because it's a job as well, but it's like it's playing. 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
15: I don't know about you, but my social media feeds are flooded with lotions and potions and gadgets, all promising to unlock different components of longevity. But if you log off, take a step back from all the hype, you'll find that the actual keys to a longer, healthier life are hiding in plain sight. There are four of them. Number one, nutrition. The Mediterranean diet really is the gold standard. Number two, exercise. You should be getting 150 minutes of moderate intensity exercise or 75 minutes of vigorous intensity exercise every week, plus strength training and stretching. Number three, sleep. Sleep is when your body and your brain repair themselves. You should be getting 7 to 9 hours a night. And finally, number four, often gets forgotten, socialization. It's not a bonus. It's a necessity for a healthy life, finding a sense of community, purpose, and belonging. I'm Dr. Sanjay Gupta, helping you live a better life.
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23: This is Fox 4 meteorologist Ali Toriano. Scattered showers and thunderstorms expected for your Monday, with highs in the upper 80s to 90 degrees. Tonight, storms come to an end with lows in the mid-70s, and for tomorrow, much of the same, with a few showers and storms expected and highs near 90. I'm Fox 4's Ali Toriano on 99.5 The Wolf.
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Love me some George Strait at 8 on Texas Country 99.5 The Wolf. Good morning. I'm Vicky Ochoa in for Tieran Ryan. You see, Bluebell Ice Cream just announced their Lone Star Scoop Tour, and they're handing out free ice cream. I'll tell you where next on The Wolf.

0: If you love Blue Bell as much as I do, some cookies and cream or Rocky Road, then listen up. I'm Vicky Ochoa, helping you get through your Monday while Tara and Ryan are on vacation on Texas Country 99.5 The Wolf. 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And they just kicked off their ice cream tour over the weekend. And their next stop is Forney this morning. From 10 to 12, you can get free scoops of Bluebell ice cream at the Kroger on Marketplace. Tomorrow, you can find the Bluebell free ice cream truck in Gun Barrel City at Walmart on Main Street from 10 to 2. 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
4: 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And we just let them kind of pick their song. 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

0: Wait a minute. Taylor Swift and Travis Kelce spent how much on their big royal wedding? I'm Vicky Ochoa in for Taryn Ryan on Texas Country 99.5 The Wolf. Yes, according to a wedding website, it's being reported that Taylor Swift and Travis Kelce dropped a whopping $30 million, y'all. According to the Knot Worldwide, the royal couple spent anywhere up to $30 million on renting Madison Square Garden, $6 million on decor and flower arrangements, and $3 million on catering and logistics to serve 1,100 people. I was really guessing about $15 million they spent on their wedding, but $30 million, that is a whole lot of moolah. Coming up in 10 minutes, we are hooking you up with tickets to see Hudson Westbrook at one of his sold-out shows at Billy Bob's Texas in September on Texas Country 99.5 The Wolf.
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8: In Denton on northbound 35 at State School, there's a jackknifed semi, and right now just the right lane's getting through. It's taken drivers about an hour to get through the backup, which starts around Corinth Parkway. And in Burleson on southbound 35W at Wilshire Boulevard, the right lane is closed due to high water, and this is causing a two-minute delay from McAllister. I'm Junior Caruso on 99.5 The Wolf.
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16: A better life with Dr. Sanjay Gupta.
17: I'm feeling lucky to have my college-age kids home with me for a few weeks this summer. And one of the things I know we're going to be talking about, AI. I've started to use it more often at the hospital to get fresh takes on patient problems that I'm trying to solve. And for my girls, well, I know that they are navigating college now with these new powerful tools. Something, frankly, that you and I couldn't have even imagined when we were in school. But while it may be tempting to outsource your studying and your work to these large language models, I beg you not to. And that's because AI chatbots tend to reproduce what researchers call weird viewpoints. That's an acronym: Western, Educated, Industrialized, Rich, and Democratic. Look, AI isn't going away, and admittedly, it can be a really powerful tool, but you don't want it doing your thinking for you. I'm Dr. Sanjay Gupta, helping you live a better life.
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0: Mostly cloudy and humid with a couple of showers and thunderstorms throughout the day. Watch for flash flood warnings. It's currently cloudy and 76 in Victory Park.
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99.5 The Wolf, caller number 9 wins tickets to see Hudson Westbrook at one of his sold-out shows at Billy Bob's, Texas. 888-787-1995. Good luck.

riding the back roads, going to barbecue cook-offs, watching high school football. That's Texas. 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

0: Chesney for Alito, another Texas town we love. We appreciate you, Alito, for waking up with your wolf. I'm Vicky Ochoa in for Taryn Ryan while they're out on vacation, and I'm looking for caller number 9 for tickets to see Hudson Westbrook at his big sold-out show at Billy Bob's Texas. And go ahead and scream and get excited, Carrie, because you are caller number 9.
1: Oh, my God, I'm so excited. I'm sorry.
0: Yes, ma'am. It's your lucky morning. You just won tickets to see Hudson Westbrook at his big sold-out show at Billy Bob's Texas. Thank you for waking up with your wolf. Smokey Rivers has your next chance to win tickets to see Hudson Westbrook at 140 on Texas Country 99.5 The Wolf.
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4: In Denton on northbound 35 at State School, there's a jackknifed semi, and right now just the right lane's getting through. It's taken drivers about an hour to get through the backup, which starts around Corinth Parkway. And in Burleson on southbound 35W at Wilshire Boulevard, the right lane is closed due to high water, and this is causing a two-minute delay from McAllister. I'm Junior Caruso on 99.5 The Wolf.
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15: I had tears everywhere and like snot everywhere because I was crying. And she walked over to me and she had her new perfume in her hand. And she said, "Honey, do you want some of my perfume?" And then she goes, "Smell my neck." And I was like, "Dolly, I have just cried for the last 20 minutes. I am afraid I'm going to snot on you."
16: A better life with Dr. Sanjay Gupta.
17: We talk a lot here about ultra-processed foods and the many ways in which they can negatively impact your health. They've been linked to weight gain, obesity, type 2 diabetes, cardiovascular disease, even cancer. And now a new study out of UCSF found that high ultra-processed food intake was associated with something called intramuscular fat, which is exactly what it sounds like. That's fat inside your muscles, which can cause them to become weaker. Now, in this particular study, the researchers noticed more wear and tear and pain in people's knees because of weakened thigh muscles. Cutting back on ultra-processed foods isn't easy. The CDC estimates at least half the calories in our diet come from ultra-processed foods. But if you're looking to eat cleaner, cutting out sugar-sweetened beverages, that may be the best number one thing you can do to try and get started. I'm Dr. Sanjay Gupta, helping you live a better life.
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1: If, you know, George Strait and Garth Brooks still get excited about it, I don't think it ever gets old. It's always one of the most exciting things in the world to know, man, I took this song and went in the studio and made this piece of art that I love, that I hope other people love. And then it kind of has its own life, and you go out to play a show and people are singing it back to you. There's nothing like that. It's impossible to describe other than it's just perfect and it's amazing.
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3: This is Fox 4 meteorologist Allie Toriano. Scattered showers and thunderstorms expected for your Monday, with highs in the upper 80s to 90 degrees. Tonight, storms come to an end with lows in the mid-70s, and for tomorrow, much of the same, with a few showers and storms expected and highs near 90. I'm Fox 4's Allie Toriano on 99.5 The Wolf.
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Good morning. I'm Vicky Ochoa. Y'all coming up at 9:30. We are giving you another chance. Another chance to listen out for your next keyword that might just start a new 4Runner. Y'all, this car is worth $50,000. Let's try to get you this new car coming up next.

We got to talk about Bunny XO and how much money she made from her now deleted podcast episode about the Jelly Roll divorce. I'm Vicky Ochoa in for Taryn Ryan while they're out on vacation on Texas Country 99.5 The Wolf. Good morning. Little sneaky Bunny XO deleted the Jelly Roll divorce podcast, and I know you heard it. It was all over social media. She said it was one of the highest viewed episodes.

0: 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If I cared about the money, I would have left it up and let it get another $100,000.
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99.5 The Wolf. 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

0: up me some George Strait for this Monday morning on Texas Country 99.5 The Wolf. I'm Vicky Ochoa, holding it down this morning for Tyrion Ryan, who's chilling on vacation this week. Can you believe the FIFA World Cup in North Texas is about to wrap up tomorrow? Big semifinal match between France and Spain happening out in Arlington at Dallas Stadium. And this will mark the ninth and final match Arlington will see for the 2026 FIFA World Cup, kicking off at 7 o'clock. And there's still so many great places to watch the match go down. Clyde Warren Park in downtown Dallas, Sundance Square in Fort Worth, Grandscape in the Colony, or the highly anticipated FIFA Fan Fest at Dallas Fair Park. It's free for all, and you can reserve your tickets at DallasFCW26.com.
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15: A better life with Dr. Sanjay Gupta.
16: As someone who's been married nearly 25 years, I'll tell you, there's a lot of great things about having a spouse. And according to a new study out of the University of Miami Health System, marriage might even be linked to a lower risk of cancer. Why? Well, the researchers said people who are married are less likely to engage in risky behavior. They're more likely to get a nudge to go to regular preventive medicine appointments and screenings. And they have a partner to share the load of family obligations, household chores, and finances. No one is saying you should get married in the pursuit of better health. But if you are single, how can you build a strong support system to maybe get some of these same benefits? do your own research, find out what's important, and then hold members of your squad accountable and let them hold you accountable as well. That can provide a lot of support. I'm Dr. Sanjay Gupta, helping you live a better life.
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1: She comes to Oklahoma, and it's not like this now, but at first, she had to have felt like, where am I? What is this place? And the same with me. 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And I would still feel that way if she wasn't there, you know? 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It's just, that's what completes the journey for us. 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

Chris Kenny at 99.5, the Wolf Smoky Rivers, checking in with you. Chance to win a brand new Freeman Toyota 4Runner during our 4Runner summer. Got the tales on that. 6 minutes away on the Wolf.

0: the great news of Alan Jackson, Texas Country, 99.5. Oh, Wolf, happy Monday, kids. Good to see you. Smokey's here. Big rain at my house this morning. Holy cow. We're like 3 inches of rain in just a few hours. I used to get to shut the sprinklers off for a few days. I do love that. And I'm also super excited about the Wolf's 4Runner Summer, which gets underway starting today. Your chance to win a brand spanking new Toyota 4Runner from Freeman Toyota in Hurst. All you have to do is listen at 30 after every hour on my show. I'm going to give you a special keyword that you enter at 99.5thewolf.com. That gets you in to win the 4Runner. You look good driving this thing around. The Wolf's 4Runner Summer, it's on. Chance to win 20 minutes away on the Wolf.
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8: 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Hotel California is a good example. 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
10: Not all screen time is created equal, and a new study out of Sweden is helping us understand this even better. So researchers followed more than 20,000 people over nearly two decades and determined that passive screen time, like sitting on the couch and watching television, raised someone's risk of dementia. But if they did something active, like reading, puzzles, or interacting with other people, this same group of people saw their risk of dementia drop. Just like you gotta put the work in to keep your body in shape as you age, you basically have to do the same thing with your brain. A couple things I have found to help: working to learn something new every day.

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0: 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Listening to Texas Country on 99.5 The Wolf. 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
9: Everyone poops. It's not just the name of a classic potty training book. It's a universal truth. Even though everyone does it, almost no one wants to talk about it. Dr. Tricia Pasricha wants to change that. She's the author of a new book. It's called You've Been Pooping All Wrong. And she says there are three critical P's of pooping. The first is propulsion. Both the voluntary push you exert and the involuntary contractions that happen naturally within your body. Top line, when you feel the need to go, don't hold it. The second P is pliability, which refers to stool softness. The keys to this one are making sure you're drinking enough water and eating enough fiber. And the last P is for pelvic floor. If you can get your knees up above your waist while you're on the toilet, like on a stool or a garbage can or a stack of books even, that can make all the difference. I'm Dr. Sanjay Gupta, helping you live a better life.
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15: Our influences kind of run the gamut. There's a lot of us in the band, and we listen to all kinds of different stuff. So there's everything from country, you know, Alabama, to Motown. Trevor grew up in Detroit, so he had a lot of that. So there's a lot of pop, a lot of rock. I think Brad was a big Guns N' Roses fan. It runs the gamut, and I think you can kind of see that when you come see our show and hear our whole, like, body of work and all our songs. We cover all the bases, I think.

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0: Dustin Lynch, Texas Country, 99.5. The Wolf, happy Monday, kids. Good to see you. Smokey Rivers, back after a week away. I missed you. What? You didn't even know I was gone. Well, all right, then. So the good folks at Bluebell Ice Cream are out on their Lone Star Scoop Tour right now. Mm-hmm. Yes, Bluebell handing out some free hand-dipped deliciousness all across DFW in the coming days. Right now until noon, you'll find him at the Kroger on Marketplace Boulevard in Forney with some of that delicious ice cream, frozen snacks, fun giveaways, and free samples. And then tomorrow, Bluebell's going to be in Gun Barrel City at the Walmart on Main Street. Now, that's 10 a.m. to noon in Gun Barrel City tomorrow. And then you'll find him at the Brookshire's on 3rd Street in Maybank. And that'll be tomorrow from 1 to 3 p.m. Just look for the Bluebell ice cream truck and trailer. Yum.
1: Imagine your Lone Star road trip from DFW traffic to the wide-open West Texas plains. 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
1: She comes to Oklahoma, and it's not like this now, but at first, she had to have felt like, where am I? What is this place? And the same with me. You know, I go to L.A., and it's like, what is this place? Like, how do I fit in here? And I would still feel that way if she wasn't there, you know? And I think the same thing with her when she comes to Oklahoma. It's just, that's what completes the journey for us, is it's just as long as we're together, it really doesn't matter.
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1: Yeah, right now you can get in the running for that brand new Toyota 4Runner from Freeman Toyota in Hurst. 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

0: y'all. It's Tara and Ryan from the Wake Up with the Wolves show.
1: Back in the morning with one of our favorite Ryan's courts. 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Is this wrong? Sound off on Ryan's court, 7:30 in the morning when you wake up with the Wolves.

0: Toby and Willie getting their horses trashed. The Texas Country, 99.5, the Wolf. Smoky Show on your Monday. Good to see you. 79 degrees. Well, the rain was sure nice this morning. It's going to keep us cooler today. Over the weekend, the number one film was that brand new live-action Moana movie with Dwayne Johnson. I'm getting you and the family in to see Moana for free right now. Give me a chance to check it out this weekend. Well, I got a family four-pack of passes for you so you can see what the buzz is all about. 888-787-1995. If you're number nine, I'll send you to the movies for free from The Wolf.
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13: Everyone poops. It's not just the name of a classic potty training book. It's a universal truth. Even though everyone does it, almost no one wants to talk about it. Dr. Tricia Pasricha wants to change that. She's the author of a new book. It's called You've Been Pooping All Wrong. And she says there are three critical P's of pooping. The first is propulsion. Both the voluntary push you exert and the involuntary contractions that happen naturally within your body. Top line, when you feel the need to go, don't hold it. The second P is pliability, which refers to stool softness. The keys to this one are making sure you're drinking enough water and eating enough fiber. And the last P is for pelvic floor. If you can get your knees up above your waist while you're on the toilet, like on a stool or a garbage can or a stack of books even, that can make all the difference. I'm Dr. Sanjay Gupta, helping you live a better life.
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5: 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And my friend and designer, Farrah Queen from Oklahoma, came and helped me put my stamp on this place because I really wanted to make sure that it had some girl vibes and obviously a rhinestone saddle because everyone needs one of those. But I definitely have seen since I've been going down there, all the girls doing exactly what I was hoping they would do, which was come there and party and have a place to feel safe and happy and really go honky-tonkin'.

0: Country star Keith Urban reminds us all, work and no play is pretty dull.
1: I always liken it to being in a sandbox and just like calling a bunch of friends over and we're just going to make some stuff and see what happens. And the thing I keep being reminded of is that it's called playing music. And I think a lot of the times we all forget that because it's a job as well, but it's like it's playing. It's the first word is playing guitar, playing the drums, playing music, playing. It's meant to have a playfulness quality about it.
2: Now we're heading to Fort Wolf. Say hi to Cody. He's a Wolf winner.
3: Awesome. Take my family out for the movie.
2: 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You can take everybody. Go see it for free.
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2: 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What else are you doing today? 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

hanging out in Princeton, are you? Causing trouble again? Big Princeton. It's good to see you. Thanks for spending Monday. 99.5 The Wolf, Texas Country. I can

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0: Pam Tillis, Texas Country, 99.5, The Wolf, Smoky Rivers, in the lunch line with you. Good to see you. Only 78 degrees. Isn't this nice? Maybe have lunch outside today. But be careful. Watch out for spiders. Are you a fan of spiders? Not me. They get a nope, a big old nope from me. Especially after I saw this news this morning. Scientists have discovered what may be the world's fastest spider. Luckily, it's not here. It's in Australia. It's the huntsman spider from Queensland. They clocked that thing at 8 miles per hour, faster than the average human walking and jogging pace. They say it's the huntsman spider's longer legs that make it a speedy runner. You know, Australia also has bull ants. You heard of these? They're known to be among the most venomous insects in the world. These large, aggressive ants can deliver a potent, often fatal venom. You know, right now I'm going to scratch Australia off my list of places to visit.
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2: Get to hang out a little bit in the Wolf Music Vault and dig around in here. And I was flipping through some old Billboard country charts. What do you think was the number one song 20 years ago? It was a huge hit for Kenny Chesney that wouldn't even exist if the songwriter hadn't needed a break. Craig Wiseman is the guy that wrote the song. He was in the middle of writing a song for Tim McGraw called My Old Friend. He decided he needed a break from it, so he stepped outside, and then turned out it was the first warm day in Nashville that year. And Craig exclaimed to himself, "Ah, summertime!" And that feeling kind of stayed with him for a couple of days. He decided, man, you know, I think I really need to write a song about this. A simple idea that turned into a 5-week number one for Kenny Chesney. Number one 20 years ago on this day. Summertime. Smokey's Guilty Pleasure for today on The Wolf.

It is summertime. Number one on this day, 20 years ago. Man, where did time go? It's Kenny Chesney. Smokey's Guilty Pleasure for today on 99.5 The Wolf.

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1: Texan Hudson Westbrook is coming to Billy Bob's for two sold-out shows in September. 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

0: the line is on Corey Kent on Texas Country, 99.5 The Wolf, Smoky Rivers. 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
7: I don't know about you, but my social media feeds are flooded with lotions and potions and gadgets, all promising to unlock different components of longevity. But if you log off, take a step back from all the hype, you'll find that the actual keys to a longer, healthier life are hiding in plain sight. There are four of them. Number one, nutrition. The Mediterranean diet really is the gold standard. Number two, exercise. You should be getting 150 minutes of moderate intensity exercise or 75 minutes of vigorous intensity exercise every week, plus strength training and stretching. Number three, sleep. Sleep is when your body and your brain repair themselves. You should be getting 7 to 9 hours a night. And finally, number four, often gets forgotten, socialization. It's not a bonus. It's a necessity for a healthy life, finding a sense of community, purpose, and belonging. I'm Dr. Sanjay Gupta, helping you live a better life.
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5: I had tears everywhere and like snot everywhere because I was crying. And she walked over to me and she had her new perfume in her hand. And she said, "Honey, do you want some of my perfume?" And then she goes, "Smell my neck." And I was like, "Dolly, I have just cried for the last 20 minutes. I am afraid I'm going to snot on you."

0: country star Kane Brown talks about his buddy, Chris Young.
1: Yeah, that was one of the things, like, before, you know, anybody even really knew who I was. You know, I just kept covering his songs, and I wanted him to notice me so bad. And the first time I met him, I met his mom as well. And I remember her telling me, like, yeah, we knew about you before, you know, anybody else. Because somebody hit him up whenever I put Getting You Home on YouTube. And she listened to it and then showed Chris. Now just getting to write one and whenever, and just, it's surreal.
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0: Christmas Reba. Getting all fancy at Texas Country, 99.5 Tho Wolf, Smokey Rivers, riding along with you. You know, we both could be riding around in a brand new Toyota 4Runner from Freeman Toyota and Hurst. And today is the very first day of the Wolf's 4Runner Summer. All the details coming up on how you can win in just a second. So it's been fun, but all good things must come to an end. The final World Cup match in Arlington is tomorrow, 2 p.m. It's a biggie. And Spain versus France in the World Cup semifinals. Good news, ticket prices for the match tomorrow in Arlington have dropped by 60%. Bad news? The tickets are still $1,600 on StubHub. And my mortgage payment was $1,600. Wow.
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1: I had tears everywhere and like snot everywhere because I was crying. And she walked over to me and she had her new perfume in her hand. And she said, "Honey, do you want some of my perfume?" And then she goes, "Smell my neck." And I was like, "Dolly, I have just cried for the last 20 minutes. I am afraid I'm going to snot on you."
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0: Hudson Westbrook coming to town. He's got a couple of shows in September at Billy Bob's. Oh, wait. 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Oh, darn. 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

0: Chris Young, Kane Brown, Smokey Rivers, all crowded in here, Texas Country, 99.5 The Wolf. You know, one of my favorite parts of this job is when I get you in to see those country stars that you love, like DFW's very own Hudson Westbrook. He is coming to Billy Bob's, Texas in September. He's got two shows, and they sold out. Both shows sold out, I mean, in just like minutes. But I can get you in to see Hudson for free. In fact, I'll get you into the pit for one of his shows. 888-787-1995. You dial that number. If you're number nine, you're a winner on The Wolf.
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0: 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Jimmy Buffett's Coral Reefer Band is going to be at Dickey's Arena. That's coming up on July 25th. On July 26th, Corey Kent's going to be performing at the Village Beach Club. And Gretchen Wilson comes to Billy Bob's, Texas. That's on August 7th. August 8th, you can see Kane Brown. He'll be at the Choctaw Casino and Resort in Durant. 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
12: A better life with Dr. Sanjay Gupta.
13: Not all screen time is created equal. And a new study out of Sweden is helping us understand this even better. So researchers followed more than 20,000 people over nearly two decades and determined that passive screen time, like sitting on the couch and watching television, raised someone's risk of dementia. But if they did something active, like reading, puzzles, or interacting with other people, this same group of people saw their risk of dementia drop. Just like you gotta put the work in to keep your body in shape as you age, you basically have to do the same thing with your brain. A couple things I have found to help: working to learn something new every day, whatever it might be, challenging yourself in some way every day, and really importantly, staying socially active. Some days that means meeting friends in person. Other days, maybe an email, a text, or a phone call. Just stay engaged. I'm Dr. Sanjay Gupta, helping you live a better life.
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17: 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What is this place? And the same with me. You know, I go to LA and it's like, what is this place? 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And I would still feel that way if she wasn't there, you know? And I think the same thing with her when she comes to Oklahoma. It's just, that's what completes the journey for us, is it's just as long as we're together, it really doesn't matter.

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1: So many memories just riding around and seeing the country stars on billboards promoting albums. 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

0: country star Miranda Lambert talks about her new Nashville restaurant, Casa Rosa.
1: I'm very happy to be the first woman to have a bar on Broadway. And my friend and designer, Farrah Queen from Oklahoma, came and helped me put my stamp on this place because I really wanted to make sure that it had some girl vibes and obviously a rhinestone saddle because everyone needs one of those. But I definitely have seen since I've been going down there, all the girls doing exactly what I was hoping they would do, which was come there and party and have a place to feel safe and happy and really go honky tonkin.
2: To Sulphur Springs we go. Crystal's there. She's a Bright Shiny Wolf winner.
3: Yay! I'm so excited.
2: Oh, man, me too. Hudson Westbrook puts on a heck of a show. We love this kid. He's coming into town at Billy Bob's. September 19th, I'm going to put you in the pit to see that guy do what he does best.
3: Oh, my goodness. Thank you.
2: Oh, man. Now, who are you going to take with you for all this fun?
3: I guess I'm going to have to take my husband with me.
2: Oh, man, yeah. Don't leave the poor man at home by himself. Come on.
3: He's a big fan. He likes him. We've already seen him once, so.
2: Well, all right, let's do it again. Another Chance to Win's coming up at 4:40 on The Wolf.
3: Oh.
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Well, if you happen to be in Irving today, you lucky devil, you're in a Texas town that we love. See, what is it in Irving right now? 87 degrees. Irving, have a great Monday from The Wolf. You are.

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You could get gas for free. 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

0: All these years later, that song still sounds great every time I play it. Brooks and Dunn's Neon Moon, Texas Country, 99.5. The Wolf, Smokey Rivers, back at work. I was off last week. While I was on vacation, I watched gas prices jump from $3.09 to $3.39 in just a few days. And with the current events the way they are, it looks like gas prices will not be coming down anytime soon. So we have teamed up with our good friends at Kroger to help you out. Help those gas pains just a little bit. Wednesday is hump day, pump day here on the Wolf. Yeah, we like saying it too. Every hour, 7 a.m. to 6 p.m., we kick out a $50 Kroger gas card for you so that you can fill up for free. Hump day, pump day. 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
12: Not all screen time is created equal, and a new study out of Sweden is helping us understand this even better. So researchers followed more than 20,000 people over nearly two decades and determined that passive screen time, like sitting on the couch and watching television, raised someone's risk of dementia. But if they did something active, like reading, puzzles, or interacting with other people, this same group of people saw their risk of dementia drop. Just like you got to put the work in to keep your body in shape as you age, you basically have to do the same thing with your brain. A couple things I have found to help: working to learn something new every day, whatever it might be, challenging yourself in some way every day, and really importantly, staying socially active. Some days that means meeting friends in person. Other days, maybe an email, a text, or a phone call. Just stay engaged. I'm Dr. Sanjay Gupta, helping you live a better life.
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0: Texas Country 99.5, The Wolf. Texas' very own Coe Wetzel there with the Smoky Ravers. One of Coe's Texas Country buddies, Hudson Westbrook, coming to town. Billy Bob's Texas is where he'll be. That's September 18th and 19th. Both of those shows sold out like quick as a wink for Hudson. But you know what? All this week, we're going to have a lot of chances for you to see those shows for free. In fact, Jason Pullman's coming up next, and he's got your next chance to see that guy, Hudson Westbrook, for free. That'll be coming your way at 4:40 this afternoon right here at 99.5 The Wolf.
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14: You know, it's funny, when I think back to what the typical American dinner looked like when you and I were kids, there's usually some kind of meat featured at the center of the plate. Vegetables are there, but often thought of as a side dish. More and more, though, we are coming to realize that a plant-based diet, with little or no meat even, is going to be a healthier way to eat for just about everyone. New study out of the University of Hawaii Cancer Center found that eating a high-quality plant-rich diet that includes whole grains, vegetables, and fruits may prevent cognitive impairment even when people start that diet in their late 50s and 60s. Yeah, it's important to make sure you're getting enough protein, fats, complex carbohydrates. Just because you cut out or even cut back on meat, though, is not a license to eat whatever you want. Focus on eating whole, real foods. I'm Dr. Sanjay Gupta, helping you live a better life.
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18: 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And I want to try to enjoy it and hopefully make this something that I'll do for the rest of my life.

0: Country star Miranda Lambert talks about her new Nashville restaurant, Casa Rosa.
1: I'm very happy to be the first woman to have a bar on Broadway. And my friend and designer, Farrah Queen from Oklahoma, came and helped me put my stamp on this place because I really wanted to make sure that it had some girl vibes and obviously a rhinestone saddle because everyone needs one of those. But I definitely have seen since I've been going down there, all the girls doing exactly what I was hoping they would do, which was come there and party and have a place to feel safe and happy and really go honky-tonkin'.

0: Country star Carly Pearce was welcomed to the Grand Ole Opry by Dolly Parton.
1: I had tears everywhere and like snot everywhere because I was crying. And she walked over to me and she had her new perfume in her hand. 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And I was like, "Dolly, I have just cried for the last 20 minutes. I am afraid I'm going to snot on you."
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It's Garth at Texas Country, 99.5. The Wolf, Smokey, heading on out the door. Jason Pullman coming in next. If you happen to be in Chico today, where it's, let's see, 86 degrees in Chico. That's a Texas town that we love. Chico, have a great Monday. 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

0: y'all. It's Tara and Ryan from the Wake Up with the Wolves show.
1: Back in the morning with one of our favorite Ryan's courts. Veronica wants to borrow her best friend's husband to handle her honey-do list. Is this wrong? Sound off on Ryan's Court, 7:30 in the morning when you wake up with the Wolf. If you're

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Texas Country 99.5, the world famous Wolf. If you've been looking for a reason to leave work a little early tomorrow, this might be it. Spain taking on France, a World Cup semifinal right here in Dallas. Well, you know, it's AT&T, but it's called Dallas Stadium for the World Cup in Arlington. I'll tell you how many people are planning to play hooky for it. How many do you think? What percentage of World Cup fans? I'll tell you coming up in 7 minutes on The Wolf. She

0: twisted.
1: Chris Stapleton, it's Jason Pullman, Texas Country on the world famous 99.5 The Wolf. Nearly half of American World Cup fans admit they've ditched work to watch a match. If there were ever a day to play hooky in the Metroplex, tomorrow might be it. Oh, come on. Tomorrow is it. Spain and France meet tomorrow afternoon in a World Cup semifinal at Dallas Stadium in Arlington. Flags are going to be flying. The restaurants are going to be packed. And fans from all over the world will fill our backyard one last time. So the World Cup only comes around once every 4 years and maybe a long time before it comes this close to home again.
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8: 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And the thing I keep being reminded of is that it's called playing music. 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
1: Yeah, I want to make this one even bigger, and also want to make it something that I really enjoy doing, because I'm getting to a place now where, you know, I'm not living a life and then going on tours. 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

Okay, hey, it's Jason, 99.5 The Wolf's Forerunner Summer started this morning. And you're probably thinking, okay, well, what does that mean for me? It means every hour through 7:30 tonight, you've got another chance to get in the running for a brand new Toyota 4Runner worth almost $50,000. Your next chance happens at 3:33. Let me play a couple more songs here. Here's Parker McCollum and Killing Me. Oh, this is the station.

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1: Texan Hudson Westbrook is coming to Billy Bob's for two sold-out shows in September. But the good news is your wolf has free tickets. 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
1: 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You could win one of the daily keys that might just start the SUV. Good luck. And please, whatever you do, keep listening for more chances to win in our 4Runner Summer. I've got another chance coming up around 4:30, 5:30, 6:30, and 7:30.

0: have to tell you that I just played George Strait, the king of country music. My name is Jason Pullman. We do play Texas country around here on 99.5, the world famous Wolf. Our little guy Marco is 6 months old now, 6 months and a couple of days. And we took him in for his six-month vaccinations this morning. Oh, my God. I don't care how tough you think you are. There's nothing that prepares you for watching your baby get shots. I couldn't do it. I looked away. I couldn't watch the nurse, Robin, give him the injections. So, by the way, I want to send my love to Dr. Perullo with Cook Children's in Frisco. Dr. Perullo, thank you. And his staff, they're just wonderful. But anyway, the second it was over, I was right there holding Marco and just snuggling him. 5 minutes later, he was smiling again and giggling. My wife and I, still think we're recovering.
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20: We talk a lot here about ultra-processed foods and the many ways in which they can negatively impact your health. They've been linked to weight gain, obesity, type 2 diabetes, cardiovascular disease, even cancer. And now a new study out of UCSF found that high ultra-processed food intake was associated with something called intramuscular fat, which is exactly what it sounds like. That's fat inside your muscles, which can cause them to become weaker. Now, in this particular study, the researchers noticed more wear and tear and pain in people's knees because of weakened thigh muscles. Cutting back on ultra-processed foods isn't easy. The CDC estimates at least half the calories in our diet come from ultra-processed foods. But if you're looking to eat cleaner, cutting out sugar-sweetened beverages, that may be the best number one thing you can do to try and get started. I'm Dr. Sanjay Gupta, helping you live a better life.

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1: 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I love being able to take a song and touching somebody's life with it. 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
3: This is Fox 4 meteorologist Kylie Capps. A few lingering showers and rumbles will continue through sunset with just a stray shower possible overnight under mostly cloudy skies. Temperatures tomorrow morning dip into those low to mid 70s before we stay in the low 90s by tomorrow afternoon with a couple more showers and storms possible, especially for southern parts of North Texas. The weather pattern stays active through midweek before we dry it out and heat it back up by the weekend. I'm Fox 4 meteorologist Kylie Capps on 99.5 The Wolf.
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This is Keller, Texas Country. Thank you for listening this afternoon in Keller. My name is Jason Pullman. This is 99.5 The Wolf. DFW is rolling out the welcome mat again. Fans from France and Spain are pouring into the Metroplex for tomorrow's World Cup semifinal at Dallas Stadium in Arlington. Different flags, different languages, same traffic on I-30. 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
0: Yes, because one of my favorite things about country music is that songs never really disappear. The great ones just get passed down to the next generation. That's exactly what's happening right here. Ella Langley is putting her own spin on one of Toby Keith's classic and biggest songs. Different voice, same attitude, same country spirit. It's Under the Covers.

0: Vintage Toby. It's Jason Pullman on Texas Country 99.5, the world famous Wolf. You know what I can't believe? After tomorrow's World Cup semifinal between Spain and France, they're ripping out that beautiful natural grass at Dallas Stadium and putting the artificial turf back in for the Cowboys. Think about that. Researchers spent years and years developing this field. The best soccer players in the world have raved about it. It's easier on their bodies, safer than turf, and by all accounts, it's exactly what professional athletes want to play on. And after one more match here, it's totally gone. So I guess the checklist goes like this. Better for the players, check. Safer, check. The athletes love it, check. Okay, well, let's go ahead and rip it out. Only Jerry Jones.
1: Crazy.
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10: Good afternoon. We've got a slight delay in Garland, 190 Bush Turnpike eastbound coming past Firewheel. There's an accident in the right lane. It's going to add just a couple minutes from Highway 78. Duncanville just had a couple of issues clear on I-20. There was the eastbound accident at Cedar Ridge and one in the backup at 408. Both are gone, so it's been unwinding. I'm Katie London on 99.5 The Wolf.
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16: 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Strength and conditioning specialist Dana Santa says performing exercise

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1: A lot of people wonder sometimes. I've had people ask me, like, how did you pick who to sing what? 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And everybody landed on a different one, which was there was nobody fighting over the same song. It was pretty cool.

Texas Country, 99.5, the world famous Wolf. It's Jason Pohlman. Some days are worth paying attention to. This is one of those. Coming up in less than 3 minutes, you'll get your next keyword for our Wolf's Forerunner Summer. One text could put you in the running for an almost $50,000 Toyota 4Runner. And then right after that, we'll send you to a show that you can't buy your way into anymore. Sold out Hudson Westbrook. I've got those tickets. Not a bad 7 or 8 minutes, if you ask me.

0: Got those sold-out Hudson Westbrook tickets coming up in 3 minutes. But first, let's do this.
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0: Okay, my name is Jason Pullman. Right now, you can get in the running for a brand-new Toyota 4Runner from Freeman Toyota in Hearst. Here's the keyword for you this hour. Of course, I've got more keywords coming up at 5:30, 6:30, and 7:30 tonight for you. This hour's is the keyword West, W-E-S-T. Keyword is West, W-E-S-T. 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You could win one of the daily keys that might just start that SUV. Hudson Westbrook tickets sold out coming up after Al Dean.

he's so good. Pretty cool story, too. Hudson Westbrook, true story. 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Now he's selling out Billy Bob's Texas, not once but twice. Let's get you into one of those shows right now if you're caller 9, 888-787-1995.

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0: There's our friend Riley Green. Changed my mind. It's Jason Pullman, Texas Country on the world famous 99.5 The Wolf. Shanna's on in Aledo. Shanna, I just got you on the sold out 99.5 The Wolf guest list for Hudson Westbrook.
1: That's amazing. My daughter and I were just trying to call in and we got through. So that's great.
0: Yeah, you're with your daughter right now?
1: I am.
0: Okay, well, let me talk to her for a second, please.
1: Okay. Say hi.
0: Hey, you're not too cool to go to a concert with your mom?
1: Not at all.
0: Oh, I love that. How old are you?
1: I'm 15, almost 16.
0: Okay, well, perfect. Well, you guys have a great time at Billy Bob's, okay? And the 18th and 19th, they're both sold out. So these tickets are for, let's see. Okay, these tickets are for the 19th sold out show.
1: For this month, right? Like this next week?
0: Nope, September 19th.
1: September. Oh, perfect.
0: Yeah.
1: Even better. So, okay, great.
0: Yeah, perfect. Mom, thank you so much.
1: Yes.
0: And what's your daughter's name?
1: This is awesome. Bella.
0: Bella, thank you. I appreciate you guys listening.
1: Yes, thank you.
0: And go make some memories with your mom, Bella.
1: Yes, I will.
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3: 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Jimmy Buffett's Coral Reefer Band is going to be at Tiki's Arena. That's coming up on July 25th. On July 26th, Corey Kent's going to be performing at the Village Beach Club. And Gretchen Wilson comes to Billy Bob's, Texas. That's on August 7th. 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
6: We now have a Collin County Frisco accident, 121 Sam Rayburn Tollway, northbound after Preston. Two right lanes blocked, and that's building back toward the Dallas Star Tollway, so about a five-minute delay. We have one in Dallas, east of downtown on I-30, east at Carroll. The left lane blocked, and that's stop and go back from 2nd Avenue. I'm Katie London on 99.5 The Wolf.
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11: I don't necessarily want to be the love song guy, but I feel like kind of I am right now, which is just kind of where I was and happened to be at the moment. 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
12: A Better Life with Dr. Sanjay Gupta.
13: When you need your body to perform, but some of your muscles are having trouble, other muscles can sometimes help compensate. This is a great thing short term. But long-term, it can lead to serious and even chronic aches and pains. So if you've got nagging stiffness or irritation somewhere, don't push through it. Try to figure out why it's happening and how you can correct it. Strength and conditioning specialist Dana Santis says, performing exercises at a deliberate tempo makes it easier to notice when the wrong muscles are taking over, and also gives the intended muscles a chance to engage before that compensation kicks in. Dana suggests that starting with primary movement patterns such as squatting, hinging, pushing, pulling, rotating, and core can help make compensation easiest to identify and to address. I'm Dr. Sanjay Gupta, helping you live a better life.
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1: I would really love to do a duet with Brothers Osborne. I think TJ Osborne has one of the greatest tones of all time in country music. I just would love to collaborate with him. 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
1: This is Fox 4 meteorologist Kylie Capps. A few lingering showers and rumbles will continue through sunset with just a stray shower possible overnight under mostly cloudy skies. Temperatures tomorrow morning dip into those low to mid 70s before we stay in the low 90s by tomorrow afternoon with a couple more showers and storms possible, especially for southern parts of North Texas. The weather pattern stays active through midweek before we dry it out and heat it back up by the weekend. I'm Fox 4 meteorologist Kylie Capps on 99.5 The Wolf.
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0: It's Jason Pullman, and as we welcome fans from France and Spain and North Texas for tomorrow's World Cup semifinal, let's show a little bit of love to Lewisville, Texas. Lewisville, you're a Texas town we love. I'm Jason with Morgan on The Wolf.
1: Wouldn't trade this Tyler for a stone cold $1 million. 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

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That's Texas. 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

There's George straight up at 5, Texas Country on the world famous 99.5 The Wolf. It's Jason Pullman tomorrow afternoon at 2. The eyes of the soccer world turn to the Metroplex one last time. France and Spain, a World Cup semifinal, Dallas Stadium in Arlington. Flags are going to be flying. Fans from around the world will be packed into Arlington. And one of those teams will leave our backyard headed for the World Cup final for one more afternoon. DFW is the center of the sporting world.

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0: Hey, it's Jason Pullman, Texas Country on the world famous 99.5 The Wolf. Tomorrow afternoon, France and Spain meet at Dallas Stadium in Arlington for the final World Cup match here that we're going to host. And I've got to admit, I didn't think I'd get into the World Cup as much as I have. I mean, you would have asked me a month and a half ago, I probably would have told you I probably wouldn't have watched one game, but I probably won't go to another soccer match unless the World Cup comes back. But this has been a lot of fun to watch. I mean, it's filled that little sports void between now and football season, and apparently it's also made Americans wildly overconfident. A new survey found 28% of us believe we could score a World Cup penalty kick against a professional goalie. Because every time I see them where they miss, I'm like, I could have made that. By the way, this also includes 6% of women 65 and older. the old women could get out there, old ladies could get out there and score a penalty kick against a professional goalie. I love the confidence. I mean, most of us pull a hamstring getting off the couch, but you put the soccer ball down, yeah, we'll officially be ready.
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4: We've got a couple of accidents. One in Mesquite, 635 North and Military, blocking the right lane. So that's heavy from Bruton, adding just a couple extra minutes. One on I-30 eastbound at Carroll Avenue in Dallas. That's taking up the left lane. So it's going to be about a 10-minute drive coming from Sylvan. And the Sam Rayburn Tollway in Frisco, just wrapping up the northbound accident there after Preston. I'm Katie London on 99.5 The Wolf.
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0: three-star Matthew Ramsey of Old Dominion runs down their influences.
1: Our influences kind of run the gamut. There's a lot of us in the band, and we listen to all kinds of different stuff. So there's everything from country, you know, Alabama, to Motown. Trevor grew up in Detroit, so he had a lot of that. So there's a lot of pop, a lot of rock. I think Brad was a big Guns N' Roses fan. It runs the gamut, and I think you can kind of see that when you come see our show and hear our whole, like, body of work and all our songs. We cover all the bases, I think.

Texas Country, the world famous 99.5 The Wolf. It's Jason Pullman. Somewhere out there, there's a brand new Toyota 4Runner sitting on a showroom floor with 0 miles on it at Freeman Toyota in Hearst. And this could be you starting it up. Next person behind the wheel of this 4Runner could be you. I'm not kidding. In less than 7 minutes, you'll hear the keyword for our 4Runner summer. Text it in. You could be driving home in an almost $50,000 SUV instead of what you're currently driving. Here's Cohen Corey.

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1: Yeah, let's get you in the running for that brand new Toyota 4Runner from Freeman Toyota in Hurst. 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It's wide. W-I-D-E. 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W-I-D-E. 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

0: need your help with something, please. It's Jason Pullman, Texas Country on the world famous 99.5 The Wolf. Okay, this is some pretty good alone with God worship music right here. So my wife, Jen, and I are still arguing about something that happened before we even made it into church yesterday afternoon. So we went to a new church, and we were running a few minutes late. Marco was with us. You know, it's hard getting a six-month-old ready. So anyway, we're running a little bit late. The parking lot was packed, and there were exactly two parking spaces left. Both of them had the sign, guest parking. So I pulled into one of them. I said, perfect, we're guests. Jen goes, no, those spaces pull out. Those spaces are for invited guests, like a guest pastor or somebody special. And I said, no, Lovey, we literally have never been here before. If we're not guests, then who is? Who's right? Can you please settle this for us once and for all? Me or my wife? 888-787-1995. I think even Jesus right now is rolling his eyes going, oh, Jesus.
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5: We now have a Denton accident, this time on the southbound side of 35W at 2449, the left lane blocked, and that stop and go from the splits, about a 20-minute delay. Arlington, there's one 20 westbound before 287 with the two left lanes blocked. That's more slow than go from Park Springs. Dallas, on the tollway south at Mockingbird, we've got a wreck in the two left lanes, and they just cleared this one, I-30 eastbound at Carroll. I'm Katie London on 99.5 The Wolf.
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20: We talk a lot here about ultra-processed foods and the many ways in which they can negatively impact your health.
8: They've been linked to weight gain, obesity, type 2 diabetes, cardiovascular disease, even cancer. And now a new study out of UCSF found that high ultra-processed food intake was associated with something called intramuscular fat, which is exactly what it sounds like. That's fat inside your muscles, which can cause them to become weaker. Now, in this particular study, the researchers noticed more wear and tear and pain in people's knees because of weakened thigh muscles. Cutting back on ultra-processed foods isn't easy. The CDC estimates at least half the calories in our diet come from ultra-processed foods. But if you're looking to eat cleaner, cutting out sugar-sweetened beverages, that may be the best number one thing you can do to try and get started. I'm Dr. Sanjay Gupta, helping you live a better life.
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25: I'm very happy to be the first woman to have a bar on Broadway. And my friend and designer, Farrah Queen from Oklahoma, came and helped me put my stamp on this place because I really wanted to make sure that it had some girl vibes and obviously a rhinestone saddle because everyone needs one of those. But I definitely have seen, since I've been going down there, all the girls doing exactly what I was hoping they would do, which was come there and party and have a place to feel safe and happy and really go honky-tonkin'.

0: Hey, it's Jason Pullman. All right, Midlothian, Texas Country, 99.5 The Wolf. So my wife and I were, and I know that, God, it almost sounds sacrilegious that we were fighting in the church parking lot, but I swear. So we get to church a couple minutes late yesterday. It's a new church. The parking lot's packed. There are two signs, two parking spaces left. I'm not kidding. They both said the same thing, guest parking. I pulled right in. I parked. My wife had a major issue and major problem with it and said, that's not for us. That's for special guests. Robin and Abby are in Keller. Ladies, who's right, me or my wife?
1: You are 100%.
0: Guest parking is for guests of the church that have never been.
1: Correct. Yeah.
0: Perfect. Ladies, thank you. I will send this to my wife tonight.
1: You're welcome. You're welcome.
0: Diane's on in Seagaville. Diane, who's correct, me or my wife?
2: I think you are, doll. You are. It's for guests that's never visited the church. Yes?
0: Correct. Yes.
2: Yes. Yes, it is.
0: And not guests of honor. Not feelings. Yeah, not a visiting pastor or priest.
2: No, sir. It's for you guys. And I hope you enjoyed the... I hope y'all enjoyed it. But tell Lovey that no hard feelings between she and I.
0: Okay, perfect. I'll tell her. Thank you.
2: Okay.
0: Bye.

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This is the Forerunner cranking right here. And you could be behind the wheel. It's a Forerunner summer on 99.5 The Wolf. It's worth almost $50,000. Your chance to win it happens again right around 6:30.

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0: We play Texas Country, the world famous 99.5 The Wolf. It's Jason Pullman. You know those little husband and wife arguments that somehow last way longer than they should? My wife Jen and I had one before church yesterday. Please help us settle it. So we're trying a new church out for the first time yesterday. Got there a couple minutes late. Parking lot was completely full. And the only two spots left both said, the sign said, guest parking. I pulled right in. Jen goes, you can't park there. I said, why not? We've never been here before. We're literally guests. She said, no, that's for special guests. John's on in Greenville. Who's right, me or my wife?
1: My opinion is if your wife is right, then you're at the wrong church.
0: If my wife is right, I'm at the wrong church.
1: Yeah, because it's only supposed to, according to your wife, it's only supposed to be for special guests, right? And everybody is a guest of Jesus.
0: Absolutely.
1: So if your wife is right, then you're at the wrong church.
0: I'm with you, John. Thank you. I appreciate you.
1: Love you, brother.
0: Anita's on in Decatur. Who's right, me or my wife, Anita?
2: You are right.
0: I appreciate you.
2: You're welcome. Thank you.
0: Alice is on in Aubrey. Who's right, Alice, me or my wife?
3: You are. You are a guest at the church.
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7: There is now a Fort Worth accident, 35W northbound at Reisinger. The left lane blocked and the backup's building toward Rendon Crowley. We have an I-20 westbound accident at 287 with a couple of left lanes blocked. It's slow moving back from Cooper Street, so looks to be over a half hour to get through there. And this one in Plano, just clearing from the Bush Turnpike eastbound at Custer. I'm Katie London on 99.5 The Wolf. 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
15: We talk a lot here about ultra-processed foods and the many ways in which they can negatively impact your health. They've been linked to weight gain, obesity, type 2 diabetes, cardiovascular disease, even cancer. And now a new study out of UCSF found that high ultra-processed food intake was associated with something called intramuscular fat, which is exactly what it sounds like. That's fat inside your muscles, which can cause them to become weaker. Now, in this particular study, the researchers noticed more wear and tear and pain in people's knees because of weakened thigh muscles. Cutting back on ultra-processed foods isn't easy. The CDC estimates at least half the calories in our diet come from ultra-processed foods. But if you're looking to eat cleaner, cutting out sugar-sweetened beverages, that may be the best number one thing you can do to try and get started. I'm Dr.

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1: Our influences kind of run the gamut. There's a lot of us in the band, and we listen to all kinds of different stuff. So there's everything from country, you know, Alabama, to Motown. Trevor grew up in Detroit, so he had a lot of that. So there's a lot of pop, a lot of rock. I think Brad was a big Guns N' Roses fan. It runs the gamut, and I think you can kind of see that when you come see our show and hear our whole, like, body of work and all our songs. We cover all the bases, I think.

0: 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I'm Jason. 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
1: Welcome to The Wolf's 4Runner Summer with Freeman Toyota.
0: Yeah, this is pretty cool. Hey, by the way, Cowboy Cadillac Cruz comes in right at 7, and then he's got another chance for you to win this almost $50,000 Toyota 4Runner thanks to Freeman Toyota in Hurst. So listen to him. Listen to him if you can. Here's the keyword this hour, though. It's, I don't know who comes up with these keywords, but it's the word is lake, L-A-K-E. The keyword this hour is lake, L-A-K-E. That's what you want to punch up right now at 99.5thewolf.com. You could win one of the daily keys that might just start that SUV. Be pretty cool, right? I know. I hope you win.

0: There's John Party. It's Jason Pullman, Texas Country, on the world-famous 99.5 The Wolf. Tomorrow afternoon, North Texas welcomes the world one last time. Fans from France, fans from Spain, scarves, jerseys, flags, and accents from halfway around the globe will all end up in Arlington for one final World Cup match at Dallas Stadium. Then about 5 minutes after the final whistle, Jerry Jones is going to rip up one of the most talked about natural grass fields in the world. Years to engineer, weeks to install. Players love it. It's safer than turf. And out it goes, according to Jerry Jones. Welcome back, artificial turf. And then in the next couple of months, our Dallas Cowboys will be taking that turf. Losing on it. I don't know. Maybe they'd have better luck on grass.
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5: Just got the South Fort Worth accident cleared away. 35W northbound at Reisinger. So that's been recovering nicely from Rendon and Crowley. This one also wrapped up in Arlington. It's almost back to posted speeds. 360 southbound heading from I-20 toward Camp Wisdom. And in Garland, we've got a slight delay, 635 east at Centerville. An accident just wrapping up here with about a five-minute backup remaining from Jupiter. I'm Katie London on 99.5 The Wolf.
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12: Everyone poops. It's not just the name of a classic potty training book. It's a universal truth. Even though everyone does it, almost no one wants to talk about it. Dr. Tricia Pasricha wants to change that. She's the author of a new book. It's called You've Been Pooping All Wrong. And she says there are three critical P's of pooping. The first is propulsion. Both the voluntary push you exert and the involuntary contractions that happen naturally within your body. Top line, when you feel the need to go, don't hold it. The second P is pliability, which refers to stool softness. The keys to this one are making sure you're drinking enough water and eating enough fiber. And the last P is for pelvic floor. If you can get your knees up above your waist while you're on the toilet, like on a stool or a garbage can or a stack of books even, that can make all the difference. I'm Dr. Sanjay Gupta, helping you live a better life.
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5: I write very visually. My idea of country music is always about the pictures it paints for you. 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Hotel California is a good example. I don't know totally what that's about, but, you know, on a dark desert highway, you know, it's just... 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
1: So many memories just riding around and seeing the country stars on billboards, promoting albums, and just, I remember thinking, gosh, if only I could ever be on a billboard one day.

Grand Prairie is another Texas town we love. Thanks for listening tonight in Grand Prairie. Thank you for listening this afternoon as well. My name is Jason Pohlman. I'll talk to you tomorrow afternoon at 3. Cruz has another chance for you to win that almost $50,000 4Runner and our Wolf's 4Runner Summer coming up right around 7:30 tonight. He's coming up next.